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0: can do in New York is a lifetime. And I don't have that much time.
1: Ils sont beaux. Ils sont des oiseaux secs et sans vie.
0: What do you say for water in Belgium?
2: Oh.

0: Let's do this.
1: Hit it.
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